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1: Apa?
2: Yao, you stand by me. Mangalela, what is? You know.

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